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7: Like, seriously, it's three. 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Oh, watch. Oh, God. These potatoes look weird. I paid $1.26 for this.
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9: You know, summer is a great time to re-examine how much time your kids are spending on social media, along with what they are seeing and who they are engaging with. Ask them how the posts in their feed make them feel. These apps are built to be addictive, so kids, all of us in fact, will keep coming back for more, even when we are made to feel worse. It's bizarre. You might need to help your son or daughter reset their algorithm by unfollowing certain accounts and following or interacting with more positive ones. They might need suggestions of other healthier things to do, or to see you leading the way by example and putting your own phone away. In the run-up to bedtime, everyone's phone should go away, no questions asked. And if you need some help, sort of, I guess, resetting expectations, try engaging parents of your kids' friends for a more coordinated effort. I'm Dr. Sanjay Gupta, helping you live a better life.
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3: Yeah,
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3: 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She's cute. She's a doctor. Are you kidding me? Oh, sorry, Earl. 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
0: No, of course
1: not. Like, why are you trying to fit that much ketchup in a cup? Just get a couple.
0: Do you know how much ketchup I go through? I once at a Red Robin went through a whole bottle. I was in my fat phase, and I had just gotten broken up with at the time, so it's okay, because they give you never-ending fries, and I just sat there until the ketchup bottle was empty.
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3: 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Jeez.
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6: 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That's the thing you go into therapy for. 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
3: 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I bent down and bent over and heard a sound. A bull came up behind me. I guess he thought I was interested. Okay. Next thing I know, I stood up and then I had to punch him in the face. That's the thing you go into therapy for. You ever punch a horny bull? I punched a horny bull.
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3: 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Tomorrow it's going to be like, well, why didn't they tell you not to drink the raw egg whites? 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It says nowhere on here, don't drink the raw egg whites. I drank them. Stay in school, kids.
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3: 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Don't. 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
2: 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Yeah. You know? Yeah, it's just a comfortable position. I put my leg on a 4-foot counter and just lean my knee on it. You know? Nothing weird about that. Nothing. What? Eyes are up here, man.
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2: Right. 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
3: Yeah.
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3: I'm confused.
2: I don't understand how this works. 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
4: Like, seriously, it's three. 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Oh, watch. Oh, God. These potatoes look weird. I paid $1.26 for this.
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2: A Better Life with Dr. Sanjay Gupta.
3: A colleague of mine went to a meeting of the Primetime Seniors the other week. There are programs like this all over the country for people in their 60s, 70s, 80s, and beyond to stay active. It's not just something to keep older folks busy. It helps to keep their bodies in shape and their brains sharp. Showing up with a good attitude is a must, and research shows that having the right mindset actually does lead to better physical aging. So if you need some suggestions to boost your positivity, experts we talked to recommended focusing on goals, which can boost your confidence. Practice gratitude, they said. One of the seniors my colleague met told her that just waking up in the morning is, quote, better than the alternative. That's true. Focus on the things you can control. Diet and exercise. And very importantly, surround yourself with positive people, because that can be contagious. I'm Dr. Sanjay Gupta, helping you live a better life.
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3: 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She's a doctor. Are you kidding me? Oh, sorry, Earl. 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
2: 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That's right. It took a weird turn, and it's all because of you. 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
2: A better life with Dr. Sanjay Gupta.
3: They say consistency is key, but sometimes you just got to switch it up. A new study out of Harvard School of Public Health found that varying your exercise routine could add years to your life. What exercise someone did didn't matter much. What did matter was that all the exercises together worked all the muscle groups in their body. Now, an added benefit to changing things up is it can help you push through the plateau effect. That's when your body gets so efficient at doing something that you actually stop getting better at it. And we know from previous research that specializing in any one sport at a young age can make someone actually more prone to injury. And as experts we talk to point out, even elite athletes switch up things with their workouts, making sure to target strength, cardio, flexibility, balance, and doing that every single week. I'm Dr. Sanjay Gupta, helping you live a better life.
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1: A Better Life with Dr. Sanjay Gupta.
2: For more than a decade, the Environmental Working Group has put out a list of the so-called Dirty Dozen. These are the non-organic produce contaminated with the highest levels of pesticides. Well, this year, spinach topped the list, followed by kale, collard, mustard greens, strawberries, grapes, nectarines, peaches, cherries, apples, blackberries, pears, potatoes, and blueberries. Now, all these fruits and vegetables are part of a healthy diet, so no one is saying you shouldn't eat them. Point is, though, you could consider buying these items organic if and when you can, and then taking extra care when you wash them. The FDA recommends rinsing all fruits and vegetables, even the ones that are organic, under running water that is slightly warmer than room temperature. Don't use soap, bleach, or any fancy produce washes. I'm Dr. Sanjay Gupta, helping you live a better life.

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2: Don't know. You saw them all through the 70s.
4: Yeah. Thanks, Obama.
3: Yeah. Yeah.
2: Brandon says hormones and fake food chemicals.
3: Yeah.
2: You think that's changed boobs?
3: Probably.
2: David said growth hormones ruin ski slope boobs. 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
1: aren't so much bad as they are tragically stupid.
2: Everything was most, tight and right.
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2: ma'am,
3: it's perfection. I think just was, like my teeth.
2: I think she was hitting on you.
3: That's cool with me. She's cute. She's a doctor. Are you kidding me? Oh, sorry, Earl. Bye.
0: 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Twitch and MJ in the morning
1: aren't so much bad as they are tragically stupid.
2: Sir, you tried to fight a kangaroo. Where did this happen? Why did this happen? Was it like a sanctioned match? Did you guys have to go get drug tested? Was there a fighting commission involved? I want to know how this happened.

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1: 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You got arrested for fighting a kangaroo at a petting zoo?
0: Wow.
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0: What?
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0: Oh, my God. Don't. You're going to hurt yourself.
1: I sprayed myself. Yeah. You know? Yeah, it's just a comfortable position. I put my leg on a 4-foot counter and just lean my knee on it. You know? Nothing weird about that. Nothing. What? Eyes are up here, man.
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1: Well, happy Tuesday. Oh my God, it's Tuesday. I almost said happy Monday. Hello, everybody. Welcome to the show. Thank you for being with us today. Stop it. The applause are unnecessary, but always welcome. Thank you for joining us today. My name is Twitch. The empty chair across from me, I think you know by now, is MJ. We're going to call her part-timer. We're just going to have to call her part-timer. She is not here today. She actually has a legitimate reason to not be here today, but it doesn't matter. It doesn't matter. Okay, you want to know? She is well, I don't like to talk about this, and I haven't talked about it over a year, but she is back attending the, I believe it's the now 29th Possum Stomping World Championships. She's in Bangor, Maine for the Possum Stomping World Championships this year. And there's some news regarding that. She is not just there as a contestant this year. No. She's also there as a mentor to the younger up-and-coming possum stompers. I don't like to talk about her community work, but she is very big in the possum stomp community. She's actually, this year, if you've ever seen The Voice, you know how they have, like, the celebrity mentors? She's sort of like that. She's the celebrity mentor, but she's also competing for the first time in the over 50 division of the Possum Stomp World Championship. We'll get to all that coming up. We got a lot to get to, and we will track her. She's competing, I believe, in the 8th round Super Regionals today out of Bangor, Maine. So if she advances there, she might make it to Toledo, Ohio by the weekend. But you can't count your chickens before they're hatched in the Possum Stomping World. There's a lot of big Possum Stompers this year, especially in the over 50 division where MJ is, again, in the over 50 division. She's still mentoring. She's mentoring the youth. So listen, I don't want to just talk about possum stomping all day. We got a lot to get to on today's show. We have tickets to give away to Muse today. Wing Week is going on. 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They go on sale this Friday. You can get sweet deals for 4 different wing places to celebrate Wing Week. You got Jay Renders. You got Doc Crows, Wing King, and Roosters. Go there. Get them for half price. $25 gets you $50 worth of wings. We'll get to that. Let's see. We have an update in a true crime story that we have to talk about. And it's sort of a sad update, but I don't think it's one that anyone's surprised by. We'll get to that. Today, let's see. It's a weird day for MJ to take off, and I'll explain why. Coincidentally, I believe there's something else going on that I have theories about. Police disarm somebody using a blank, and I'll tell you what it is, and I think crime might be over. I'll explain. It's almost like superhero. It's almost like Batman-esque, if I'm being honest. It kind of is. Robots are coming for jobs, but not the jobs you think. At least not the jobs you want. I'll explain that story today on the show. Let's see. You're having a better day than one guy who fell into something that you do not want to fall into. And there's a story about how our brains are not designed for all the news, and especially the bad news we're getting. And I have to agree. I think we're just, what was it? There's a fact. It's something like by the, intake so much information every day. It was more than the average person in the 19th century got in their whole lives. Like more information, more words. We read more words or take in more information every single day than someone in like 1900 got their entire life, because they had like 4 books. Books were one of those things that they didn't just happen upon. Oh, we got a whole room full of books here. They were like, oh, I trade my firstborn for a book, and the whole family will read it 9 times at night, because that's all there is to do. All right, we got a lot of things happening today. We got your facts coming up in a few moments. And a weird local story that's sort of hilarious. So, if you would like to join the program in any way, shape, manner, or form, text in on the Porch Pirates text line at 859-280-1033. If anyone is following MJ in the 29th Possum Stomping World Championships, let me know. I'm not following. I'm nervous for her. So, I'm not going to be following along today. I believe her heat starts at 8 a.m.
2: I believe.
1: I could be wrong. I'll double check it today. But we got some news on that coming up. Just stick around. It's going to be a damn good show. And we got a lot of things. Plus, if you want to hear something, why not?
2: Right?
1: Just tell me what to do. I'll be honest. I realize that I have a wife wherever I go. I have a wife at home. Her name is Bonnie. And sadly, I have a wife here. Typically, her name is MJ. And she just tells me what to do. And I realize that my life is better when people just tell me what to do. So if you want to tell me what to play or tell me what to do, that would be very welcome. All right? 859-280-1033 on the Porch Pirates text line. Now, with that said, the show is beginning. And we will have facts for you in less than 5 minutes. Your Twitch and MJ patented mind-blowing fun facts on the way. Don't go anywhere. We'll kick things off with some 3 days grace. This is Z-Rock 103. Happy good morning, friends. It's the Rock Station.

0: Cause I can't be myself when I'm with anyone. 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
2: Before we get to facts, we got to address something on the text line. 859-280-1033 on the Porch Pirate text line. Thomas wrote in, I thought MJ gave up possum stomping. Is this her big comeback tour? MJ is out today. She is attending the 29th annual Possum Stomping World Championship. She's in the 8th round Super Regional in Bangor, Maine. Now, yes, you are right. She did give up possum stomping. Her knee, well, she blew it out. She did not even place last year. Her best finish was 6th in 2024, I believe. Yeah, 2025, she didn't even place, which is sad. She had a radical reconstruction on her knee, but also this year she's back more as a mentor to the young possum stompers, and but she is competing in the over 50 division for the first time. She's been eligible for about 10 years now, but she's competing for the first time in the over 50 division. So we wish her luck. But yes, you could say this is her big comeback, you know, or she would say comeback. She never went anywhere, but what we all know, we all know. Now I hope you're ready, with or without MJ. It doesn't matter because the facts are going to happen. We're going to... Okay, you ever seen a tire and like people fill it up and it pops? That's going to happen with facts. I'm gonna put the nozzle in you and I'm going to start pumping facts into you. And at some point, something's going to rupture. That's all I'm saying. I don't know what it's going to be, but it's going to happen. So get ready, because here come these facts. We'll start with cows. Cows can walk downstairs. It is very difficult for them, and they'll only do it if they have to, but they can, in fact, walk downstairs. How does anyone know that a cow can walk downstairs? That means you must have gotten a cow upstairs, you nasty. You weirdo. What's a cow doing in your bedroom, weirdo? Yeah, no, that's only... why else is the cow upstairs? Nasty. The word vanilla and vagina come from the same Latin root word. It's because the shape of the vanilla bean, when it grows, resembles lady parts. So, yeah, vanilla and vagina, I mean, not the same thing, but very close. And Pamela Anderson was discovered after being on the Jumbotron at a Canadian football game in 1989. She was on the Jumbotron, and they're like, she's pretty hot. We should do so. And then, boom, Playboy. Also, it's cute that Canadians have football. It's nice. In October 24th, 1975, nearly 90% of Iceland's women stopped doing their job. They stopped doing paid work, housework, childcare. They just stopped because it was a strike. It was known as the day the women didn't work. Women's Day Off, I guess, is what it translates to. Offices slowed down, schools struggled, and homes felt the impact. The message was clear: without women's work, Iceland cannot function. They did this to get equal pay, and it worked because it shut everything down. Is that why MJ's not here today? Because I feel like it's going to take a bigger protest, because not a whole lot of people notice. I mean, if I'll tell you, but she's taking a lot of time off. She must be protesting a lot, you know what I'm saying? We already have the last fact?
3: Last fact!
2: Okay, last fact, here we go.
3: Last fact!
2: All right, one more.
3: Last fact!
2: What am I going to do for my last fact? We're going to go with this one. In 2001, a 13-year-old boy, he was a Boy Scout named Cody, got separated from his troop and spent a night in the freezing rain near Yellowstone National Park, which is terrifying. They have big bears there, it's bad weather, it's cold. The next morning, Cody used his Boy Scouts belt buckle, to signal a plane. He used it to flash light to a plane, and it was spotted by the pilot who was there to look for Cody. That pilot was actor Harrison Ford, who volunteered to help look for the lost boy. He was saved by Harrison Ford. It turns out Harrison Ford is not only an actor, but he is a pilot, and he's volunteered for like dozens of rescue missions and found lost people. So yeah, he was found by Han Solo. Kick ass. That's pretty awesome. That's pretty badass to be found by us, like, you know, one of the OGs of Star Wars. Good for you, Harrison Ford. Those are your Twitch and MJ patented and mind-blowing fun facts. All right, in a moment, we do have a Possum Stomping update. We've got your calls and texts on the way, of course. If you want to say something, 859-280-1033. Jim, I got you coming up. You asked for Five Finger Death. I'll do that for you. I'll do some Five Finger. He said Five Finger or Linkin Park. So I'll get one of those for you next, bro. All right, stick around. It's Z-Rock. It's the Rock Station.
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2: So far, so good this morning. No accidents, no incidents to report. Couple closures going on. Cherry Bark Drive between Southland Drive and Rosemont Garden. That road is closed for major utility work. 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And New Circle Road at the Lansdowne Drive overpass. The inner loop is going to be blocked for pothole repair, so please plan accordingly. Drive safe. Twitch filling in for MJ on traffic.
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0: 24, I just got a panicked phone call from MJ, and I shouldn't put her business out there, but I got a panicked phone call. Turns out her clean urine guy didn't show up, and they're going to be drug testing. They have some drug tests this morning, and I don't know if she's going to be clear to compete. I think she's pretty nervous. You know how hard it is to find clean urine at the Possum Stomping World Championships? It's very tough. It is very, very tough. So she is... Tell her to stomp a possum for me. I will, Space Conspiracy Guy. She's competing for the whole world. You know, they say there's only two real sporting events going on in this country right now. The World Cup, and I would say that's a distant second to the International Possum Stomping World Championships. So, you know, we're pulling for her. We are pulling for her. She is, this year, she is back as a mentor as well to some of the younger possum stompers. She is competing in the over 50 division, but, you know, let's be honest, she's still past their prime in that division. Her knees are weak, arms weak, mom spaghetti. You guys get it. You guys know what I'm talking about. But if she wins this year, she will go into the Possum Stomping Hall of Fame with such great household names like Lurline Boonswoggle and Clervin McDermott. You guys know those names. Clervin McDermott, a four-time Possum Stomping World Champion. And he probably would have won five if he hadn't been, killed tragically while stealing copper back in the 90s. So, you know, it's a lot. It's a lot for her to live up to. It's a lot for her to live up to. So, and for those of you wondering, yes, I write down all of the made up stuff. I write down all the weird stuff I'm making up about the Possum Stomping World Championships. Like, I have a lore about me. Seriously, I have like a papers here with the, this is how far deep my OCD goes. I wrote down some backstory for Lurline Boonswoggle, who is one of the best possum stompers to come out of Middleboro, Tennessee, and Clervin McDermott. I wrote, I have a little backstory for him as well. Someone called that a little obsessive. But if you've ever met me, you know that I'm more than just a little obsessive. All right. In a moment, coming up, today is something, a day you might want to celebrate. I will tell you why. We got your award-winning Hollywood Minute and news tickets for Florida or not. 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They go on sale this Friday. There's four sweet deals to try out, so you can get $50 for half price to like Doc Crows, Wing King, Roosters, and for Jay Renders. That's right. Oh, the smoked wings. I know it's about wings, but if you're going to Jay Renders, I highly recommend the pulled pork nachos. Hell yeah! All right. With that said, back in moments. It's Z-Rock. It's the Rock Station.
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1: You know, I mentioned it. I feel like I mentioned it a lot. MJ's out today. She'll be back at some point. You know, it's going to be weird when it turns out in court that I'm the better parent than she is. And I get custody. We talk about, you know, mama, right? But mama seems to be gone a lot. And dad seems to be here. And I feel like if CPS were going to get involved, they give me custody. And I don't know if that's a good thing for anybody. But it's weird to think that I, of the two of us, might be the more present and better parent. So you're welcome. All right? Pizza for dinner tonight. Maybe some ice cream, too. Barfby has been texting me. Now, Barfby is following. The reason why MJ is gone is she is competing in the 29th annual International Possum Stomping World Championships. This year, she is in the over 50 division, but she is also back as a celebrity mentor, so that's a pretty big deal. She was up for the Clervin McDermott Lifetime Achievement Award, but I don't think she's going to get it, if I'm being honest. I hate to bet against her, but Barthby just texted in. I heard the competition was pretty stiff since Petunia Possum Toes and Margaret Marsupial are coming. Yeah, they are. They're back. Usually they don't pee in the super regionals, but they're back. I also heard through the grapevine that Petunia might have taken the last quart of Ben and Jerry's cherry cheesecake ice cream. Oh, God. That's what started the feud between MJ and Petunia before, the cheesecake. And I think they both banged David Hasselhoff. I think that's what I could be wrong. Yes, geologist, she's gone again. Mom, listen. Mama drinks a lot of juice and gets real sleepy sometimes, okay? She'll be back when she's feeling better. When she's feeling better. Just let mama sleep. Mama's not feeling real great last. She had a lot of her juice, and now she's got to sleep for most of the day. It happens sometimes, okay? She'll be fine. CPS don't need to be coming here. Y'all are clean. I keep you clean and fed. Sorry. It is going to be weird, though, when, again, I am the better parent, and CPS takes her babies. So, just putting that out there. Hey, today, I almost don't want to tell you this, because I'm really trying to be better at not buying stuff online. I'm really trying to. I know that's one of those things. Everyone, I'm trying to be better about not buying stuff online, but today's Prime Days. In fact, it's not just one Prime Day. They're doing three Prime Days. And so I clicked on the story to see, oh, what's on Prime? And I'm like, you know what? No, I don't need anything. I don't need anything from you today, Prime. I don't need to buy a $300, Pro Mom Cozy Pro Baby Bottle Washer. I don't even know why I'm getting ads for that. I don't need that. I don't need $400 Apple AirPod Max 2 wireless over the ear headphone. $400? Hell no. If I may, real fast. As someone who wears headphones for a living, I can tell you, you do not need the $400 headphones. Like they're not going to be as, they're fine. Like, they're fine, but like $50 headphones are just as good, and sometimes better, because you're not worried so much about losing your cheaper headphones as opposed to your $400 headphones. I was looking at the Amazon, and I was clicking, oh, let's see what's on. And it's a bunch of stuff. Hey, you're right. I don't need any of this stuff. I don't need a $949 Galaxy S2 Note, even though it's 20% off. I don't need a $300 activity tracker. I don't need an activity tracker. But I was looking at the Prime thing, and it's like, set your price. What are you looking for? You know, zero to $7,700. That's the price guide. I'm like, I've never bought anything even close to $7,700 on Amazon. Are people spending that much on stuff? Are people spending like almost $8,000 on something on Amazon? Because hell no. Hell no. As a true sales shopper, Prime Day is useless. Yeah, it's, you know, I'm not saying they mark things up and then mark them down, but, you know, come on. That's you don't need this stuff, okay? Your headphones are fine. Your e-reader is fine. Everything is good. Sorry I'm here late. Is Mom out again? I think she actually has a second family we don't know about. Seth, fact check. I'm going to be honest. I think she has a second family she doesn't know about, if I'm being truthful. I think she has smoked away her second family. I think she, instead of dad going out to get cigarettes, I think somewhere there's another family waiting for MJ to show up. She went out to get a pack of Pall Malls and just never came back.
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1: Thank you, geologist. Yep, you're getting the Dad of the Year award. Listen, I'm trying. You know, I show up for you guys. I come to all your games. Yeah, you know, I don't always know everyone's name or your birthdays. But damn it, there's food on the table. I'm taking care of you guys while Mama's off, you know, doing whatever. Could MJ be using this time to finalize the design for the Come Here P-Boy shirts? You know what? Because she's gone. Absolutely. Hang on. One more time. Give me a
3: job. Come here, P-Boy.
1: I really want to make those shirts now. All right. Your award-winning Hollywood Minute's next. 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
1: So far, so good this morning. No accidents, no incidents to report. Couple closures going on. Cherry Bark Drive between Southland Drive and Rosemont Garden. That road is closed for major utility work. Also, Jeselyn Drive between Belafonte and Crestwood. 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And New Circle Road at the Lansdowne Drive overpass. The inner loop is going to be blocked for pothole repair, so please plan accordingly. Drive safe. Twitch filling in for MJ on traffic.
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9: We're partly to mostly sunny Tuesday, highs around 80 degrees, a nice afternoon, upper 50s, patchy fog overnight. Low 80s Wednesday, partly sunny, isolated showers and storms in the afternoon, then a few showers and storms Thursday, otherwise partly sunny and near normal highs in the mid 80s. Much more active weather, showers, storms, more widespread heading into the early weekend. I'm meteorologist Tom Ackerman with your LAX18 Storm Tracker forecast on Z-Rock 103, the rock station.
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1: Oh, welcome, friends. Happy good day. Yes, Mama is out again. Listen, as I said before, we love Mama, and she drank a little juice last night, and she got real sleepy. And so Mama's resting. I'm kidding. She actually has a legitimate reason to be out today. She is at the 29th Annual Possum Stomping World Championships in Bangor, Maine. 8th Round Super Regional. Very excited for her. Viking Funeral just texted in. Damn you, Twitch. I was soup convinced by your possum stomping thing. I actually Googled it. Damn you. I am so sorry. I am so sorry, Viking Funeral. As much as I want it to be real, the Possum Stomping World Championships is sadly not. Although the lore that I've created about it, MJ's MJ's competing in this 8th round super regional today. She's back as not only a competitor in the over 50 division for the first time, but she's also back as a mentor for some of the young up and coming possum stompers. And she is in line for the Clervin McDermott Lifetime Achievement Award. Clervin McDermott, I believe everyone knows, household name, one of the best possum stompers of all time. He won 4 possum stomping world championships in a row before he was taken out in his prime in a police shootout over a copper theft in the late 90s. So, but he's one of the names on the, you know, on the possum stomping wall of greatness. Him, Lurline Boonswoggle, I mean, you know, just household names that you would know. Anyway, MJ's hoping to work her way up to that right now, so we're pulling for her. She might not get out of the 8th round super regionals because of a clean pee issue. We don't know what's going to happen for sure, but MJ is a part-time reporter. Twitch works 36 hours a day, hands covered in calluses, hips all blown out. Thank you. Thank you, wrong number. Why are my hips getting blown out from radio? What am I doing? Wrong number. What am I doing in radio that my hips are getting blown out? That's scary. No. Meh. Stop lying. She's out because she's getting a mommy makeover. Z-Rock brainwasher. We do not talk about the mommy makeover she's getting in Paraguay right now. MJ would go to a third world country to get like her I don't know, mommy maintenance done. That's the thing. I know people who did that. Like, let's go to Belize and get operated on. That sounds weird. All right, I'm gonna do your award-winning Hollywood Minute. Better than MJ. Then we're going to play some Florida or Not. We got Muse tickets on the way. And I'll give you a possum stomping update. Coming up in a little bit. Again, hips are blown out from Bonnie. Well, thank you. I think. I'm still curious about how to. Like, I get why my hands are calloused, but why are my hips blown out, man? That's a weird radio injury. $20 is $20, Twitch. Don't act like you don't know. Hey! That was a one-time thing, and I was told that video was for personal use only, okay? That's what I was told. Let's get to your award-winning Hollywood Minute, if you don't mind. Music producer Clive Davis passed away at the tender age of 94, taken in his prime. Now, he was a guy that he basically signed everybody. Like, he musically was a national treasure, if I'm being honest. This guy signed literally everybody. The first person he ever signed to a label was Janis Joplin, but he signed Bruce Springsteen, he signed Whitney Houston, Carlos Santana, he signed Aretha Franklin, Alicia Keys, Kelly Clarkson, and many, many more. He was, like, if you liked the song between, like, 1960 and 2000, there's a good chance Clive Davis had a hand in it and passed away at the age of 94. Ozzy's Bat Throne is going to be sent to a museum in Birmingham, England, where he's from. They're going to put his Bat Throne on display, the Bat Throne from his final show. That's when he sat in when he was performing, because, you know, obviously he was having trouble toward the end standing. Yeah, that's going to go on display in a museum in his hometown of Birmingham. And I like saying Birmingham instead of Birmingham. I know in America we say Birmingham, but Birmingham sounds so much cooler. And finally, this is sad but not totally unexpected. Savannah Guthrie and her siblings reportedly got a message way back in February in which it looked like it was from the same person who abducted... So you guys know about the first ransom note, right? Well, evidently, there allegedly was, and this is kind of being reported by a lot of outlets right now, there was a second ransom note that came February 6th, a couple days after the first one. And allegedly, the abductor apologized for, quote, the inadvertent death of her mom and Nancy Guthrie. So it sounds like they've known since about February that the Savannah Guthrie's mother passed away. According to the note, again, this is the first the first ransom note came on February 1st, and it came from the same ransom note. From the same IP address as the second ransom note. So they do believe it was the same person. They were asking for $4 million in Bitcoin for her safe return. But instead of sending $4 million, they sent like $100 in Bitcoin and hoping that the perp would just grab it, retrieve it, and then they could trace him. They never did. They sent a second note February 6th apologizing for Nancy Guthrie's, quote, inadvertent death. But then the sender also suggested they would return the body for more money. So... It's sort of sad, but I think everyone sort of expected it. It sounds like they kidnapped her. She died maybe of a heart attack or who knows of what. They used the word inadvertent. So it sounds like it was, I mean, obviously when you're kidnapping someone, it's not really an accident if they die because you shouldn't have been kidnapping them. But it sounds like they've known for a while that she was deceased. So very sad, but they still don't know obviously where she is. So. That makes the story even worse, man. So, God, I didn't want to leave you on a downer. I'm so, point out, I blame MJ for that one. I'm so curious about why my hips are blown out from radio. Eat cheese like a candy bar. I knew someone was going to think the possum stomping thing was real. At least one person did. At least one person. I think Mom is stealing more catalytic converters again. Listen. That was a mama had a little problem. Mama did, you know, steal a couple catalytic converters. She's reformed now. She's fine now. You know, we don't need to bring up the past. What are you, an archaeologist always digging up the past? We don't need to deal with that. In a moment, AI is coming for a couple of jobs, but not jobs you would think. I'll explain next, and then we'll play some Florida or Not for Muse tickets. It's E-Rock. It's the Rock Station.

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1: Right, just before we move on, just a quick update for everyone from MJ in the Possum Stomping, 29th Annual Possum Stomping World Championships in Bangor, Maine, 8th Route Super Regional, where she is now. Turns out she found some clean pee. So it looks like she's going to be able to pass the drug test portion and then compete. I believe she competes at 8:30 this morning in the over 50 division. So again, fingers crossed for her. We're all pulling for Mama as she, you know, possum stomps her way to fame. She's trying to make a comeback. She is attempting to make a comeback. We're all hoping for her, and we're just pulling for her. So it turns out that AI might be coming for some jobs. I think we all know that. But it's coming for some jobs that you didn't think it would be coming for. I'll give you two right now. One of them is influencers, social media influencers. It turns out that companies, instead of hiring influencers, they're actually just creating their own. And no one can really tell. Just AI people. A lot of the people, a lot of the things you see on Instagram thinking they are people using products, a lot of them may be AI. One example of a business using this on Instagram includes a photo app called Once, which allows people to use their phones to create disposable style camera photographs for events. That's pretty cool. They're using an AI influencer, social media influencer, to get the message out. And I'm looking, and I'll be honest, like, so I'm looking at a screenshot of all the social media influencers that are not real, that are AI, because again, companies are like, why should I pay this person, you know, $10,000 when a quick chat GPT, in 5 minutes, I can make my own influencer. I can't tell. Legitimately, I cannot tell what's real and what's AI on this. It's getting too good, man. It is getting way too good. So unless you're a social media influencer, you know, right now, you know, you're probably good. Now, they'll come for the rest of us at some point. But right now, social, which I don't think anyone's going to really care if they come for social media influencers. Like, no one's going to stand up. Now, you know, they come for factory employees. They come for, you know, drivers. Yeah, you'll be like, oh, that's awful. But when they're coming for social media influencers, I don't think anybody cares. The other one, and this is nuts. In China, people are posting photos of robot, they call them beggars. We would call them panhandlers in America. Robot beggars on China's streets suggest no one is safe from AI revolution. And people have been talking about AI agents and AI-powered robots coming for our jobs, but who would have thought they would come for street beggars? You think they would be spared, but no. According to reports from multiple news outlets and pictures, humanoid robots have begun taking up spots on streets, encroaching on the turf of human beggars with funny signs like "Help pay my electric bill." That is hilarious. I mean, no, but the thing is, no one's really sure where the money's going, because you can't be poor and have a humanoid robot. So they're wondering, like, who? Obviously, it's people with enough money to buy these humanoid robots to have a little fun and put them on the street. See, but people are like donating money for them. The photos of begging robots quickly went viral in China this week, sparking a heated debate between those who expressed concern about AI taking every aspect of human life and those who doubted that. And those who thought this was kind of funny. All right, I get that, but man, can you imagine? Listen, no offense, but there's many times where, you know, I'm rolling down. I'll tell you right now, Maxwell at Limestone. Man, the dudes that work that corner, they, like, if I stop at that light, I gotta look straight ahead. You cannot make eye contact. If you do, it's over, man. If you look in the general direction, they got the sign, it's over. There's like four of them there. It's over. I'm gonna have to start avoiding eye contact with robots now. That's crazy. And like, would you give them money? Or should I keep, I don't know, some, you know, axle lube, a little oil in the car, give him a little, you know, lube of the, I don't know what they use, servos. Is that a thing? Should I lube up their servos? That sounds dirty. That sounds very dirty. Sober Joe just texted in, 29th annual Possum Stomping World Championships. You know, this won't be MJ's last one. She won't miss the 30th annual. You're right. She's already making plans to attend, but listen. Sober Joe. She has to get out of the eighth round super regionals in Bangor, Maine before she's not even earned her way to Wichita for the finals. So we're not there yet. Let's not there yet. Good Lord, Twitch, keep some WD-40 on that chair. It is very squeaky. It is very squeaky. I apologize for that. That's me. All right, we're gonna play Florida or Not next, and we got tickets to Muse. They're gonna be in Cincinnati on July 11th. If you would like your chance to win, 280-1033 or 877-444-1033. Call in now and let's play some Florida or Not next. 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
1: You know, I really hate to jinx us, but the roads are looking great right now. No accidents to report. Not even seeing any slowdowns on I-75 or 64. So let's try to keep it that way. Everyone's doing a great job. Everyone gets a gold star. Keep in mind a couple closures going on. Shropshire Avenue between East 7th and Breckenridge. One lane's blocked for sewer line work. Also, a new closure that's going to happen at New Circle Road at the Lansdowne Drive overpass. The inner loop left lane is going to be blocked for pothole repairs. That's going to go through tomorrow, so make plans to avoid the area and drive safe. Twitch, fill in for MJ on traffic.
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1: aren't so much bad as they are tragically stupid.
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4: Thanks, Obama.
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2: David said, growth hormones ruin ski slope boobs. 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
1: aren't so much bad as they are tragically stupid.
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3: My God, don't. You're going to hurt yourself.
2: I sprayed myself, yeah. You know? Yeah, it's a comfortable position. I put my leg on a 4-foot counter and just lean my knee on it, you know? Nothing weird about that. Nothing. What? Eyes are up here, man.
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1: aren't so much bad as they are tragically stupid.
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3: No, I have to check. 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
2: And for that amount of money, Fat Becca will deliver it right to your house. two questions, MJ. How much is the calendar? And how much for a weekend with Fat Becca? Sir! Cat pervert! Cat pervert!
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0: Well, well, well, friends. Here we find ourselves again with an extra pair of tickets that we need to give away. Today it's Muse. They're going to be in Cincinnati on July 11th. They've never seen a Muse show.

0: We're going to go with you. You're on Z-Rock. Who's this?
1: Hey, this is David.
0: Well, hello, David. How is life in David Land?
1: It's going pretty good. How about you?
0: I'm doing pretty good. You know, no one's thrown a shoe at me today. No one's threatened to, you know, kick me anywhere or bury me alive. Some, you know, it's mainly because NJ's not here.
1: It's early.
0: Yeah, well, thank you. Thank you. You're right. You ready to play a little Florida or not?
1: Yeah, let's do this.
0: All right. This is like the third time we've seen this story in probably less than a year. Two people were arrested, a 51-year-old woman named Trisha and a 48-year-old guy named Damon, facing felony charges after police allegedly found drugs in their car. But it's where the drugs were hidden. According to the police, the two people were parked in an employee spot, and officers were dispatched to check out what was going on. The cops looked in the car, and they saw the man and the woman sitting there with a bag, a large bag that said, quote, "definitely not a bag of drugs," written on the bag. Definitely not a bag of drugs. That's
1: makes sense.
0: And you would think, oh, there's definitely not drugs in that bag. Well, spoiler alert, it turned out there were allegedly drugs in that bag.
1: Who would have thought it?
0: Right? It's like, oh, how am I ever supposed to guess there's drugs in a bag? This is definitely not a bag full of drugs. According to the arrest report, there were drugs in the bag. We don't know what drugs. It just says, you know, many drugs. The lady allegedly had a fake ID, and the guy had some outstanding warrants. So now there's, you know, drug charges and a bunch of charges piled on top of that. So again, you might think it's cute. You might think it's funny. You might think there's no way a cop would ever expect this. But when you carry around a bag that says definitely not a bag full of drugs, they're going to suspect that it is, in fact, a bag full of drugs. And most of the time, they're going to be right.
1: Most of the time, you are correct.
0: Now, I'm going to ask you, David, this story happened somewhere. For tickets to Muse, where do you think it happened? Florida or anywhere else?
1: This definitely does sound like a Florida story. It also sounds like an Ohio story also, so I'm going to say anywhere else.
0: You know what else it sounds like? It sounds like a Laurel County story, because that's where it happened.
1: Gosh.
0: It happened in Laurel County.
1: Go Kentucky.
0: Go Kentucky. Yeah. Yeah. For what it's worth, on the bag, you can tell it's a Kentucky story, because the word definitely, it said definitely not a bag full of drugs, the word definitely was misspelled on the bag.
1: Oh, that's awesome.
0: Yeah, even better.
1: Yep.
0: You got Muse tickets. Congratulations, man.
1: Thank you. That's awesome.
0: Oh, you're welcome. Hang on one second. We'll have more of these tomorrow as well. We have them all day or all week this week, more Muse tickets. Yeah, it's embarrassing that of all the things that had to happen, you know, you don't want it to be a Kentucky story. Like, half the time I read the news, I'm like, please don't be in Kentucky. Please don't be in Kentucky. With the two people arrested for, you know, allegedly the bag of drugs, it said, you know, totally not a bag of drugs. Definitely not a bag of drugs, rather. But the fact that definitely was spelled wrong, like, that just sends it home. And I got no room to talk, because if you put a gun to my head and gave me 10 chances to spell the word definitely, I would spell it wrong 10 times. And they wouldn't all be the same. I would spell it differently, but wrong every time. Because I cannot spell the word definitely. Don't ask me. Can't do it. And I can't spell the word restaurant. Don't know. Can't do it. Tried many times. I know it's the word rest and the word ant, A-U-N-T. I think there's an A and an R in the middle there. Not exactly sure where it is. Don't even try to tell me, because my brain, much like time, you know, like, we call them, you know, time zones and clocks going back, clocks going forward. There are certain things my brain will not comprehend. And I'm 40, almost 49 years old. And after almost 50 years, my brain's just like, no, you don't understand this. And you, time zones, daylight savings time, the word definitely, and the word restaurant. Those four things, I cannot understand. I mean, I know them, but I can't process them. All right. Speaking of mama being out, a lot of people texting her. She's out. She has a legitimate reason today. Possum Stomping World Championships 29th annual. We have some news coming up, and also a story that's too coincidental.

0: I'll explain next at Z-Rock. 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
0: She over-massaged herself. Yep. 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
1: Well, welcome, friends. Welcome to the show. First off, I want to give an update. MJ is not here today. I think everyone knows that. You ask where she is. Well, first off, thank you for your concern. She's fine. She has a legitimate reason to be off. She is competing today in the 29th annual Possum Stomping World Championships. And you probably heard me talk about this before this morning. That we were wondering whether she was going to get to compete or not because, well, she couldn't find any clean pee up there. And they had mandatory drug testing for all participants. Now, she's very lucky about that because she eventually got some clean pee. Someone FedExed her some pee, so thank you for that. She's going to be able to compete. Her main competition, Pauline McDougal, turns out she was juicing. They caught her snorting Zinpax. So her main competition up at the eighth round Super Regionals in Bangor, Maine, Pauline McDougal, she's out. And she was a favorite this year at the Possum Stomping World Championship. So this is a lucky day for MJ. And yes, it is like her ninth off day this week. I understand that. But listen, when you are competing to be the world's greatest possum stomper in the eighth round Super Regionals in Bangor, Maine, so you can get your way to the finals in Wichita, Kansas next week, like sometimes you got to take some days off. And we're hearing that she is still one of the three finalists for the Clervin McDermott Lifetime Achievement Award. That's amazing. She is competing in the over 50 division for the first time, so that does change some things. But we're all pulling for her, man. We're all pulling for MJ at the Possum Stomping World Championship. So let's see. Under the rules of the listener agreement, she should be required to replace herself. That's a great call, Big Daddy Sofa. She should be required to replace herself. She's been off more than a lot of our listeners. Hard to find good help. That's all I'll say. But we do wish her well at the 29th annual Possum Stomping World Championship. I think she competes at 8:30 this morning, so we'll have some updates. And you know, good for her. We're all pulling for her. Now, this story is a little coincidental with her being gone. Just real fast. So, like I said, she's up in Bangor, Maine, which is near the Canadian border for the Possum Stomping World Championships. Near the Canadian border on the New York side, Border Patrol New York sees more than 1,600 pounds of marijuana labeled as chocolate. They did a drug bust, 1,600 pounds of bricked up weed, all bricked up. And my thought, real fast, if I may, this is a little too coincidental that MJ is out in Maine near Canada for the Possum Stomping World Championship, you know, eighth round Super Regional. And there was a very large weed bust of 1,600 pounds of weed, not that far from where she is. I can't tell you those two stories are unrelated. No, I know where MJ is. She was in a brick of chocolate weed. Is that what she was? I can't help but think these two stories. Like this, there's no coincidences in the world. You know what I mean? I can't help but think that this might have something to 1,600 pounds of weed they found. And what they're going to do with that 1,300 pounds of weed, I have no idea. Because I guess they'll have to destroy that 1,000 pounds of weed they found. But have you ever tried to burn 800 pounds of weed? Because 700 pounds of weed creates quite a smoke screen. So they'll probably have to incinerate that 500 pounds of weed that they have, and who knows, maybe they'll disperse that 100 pounds of weed they found. So we're all, it's weird, where'd that 50 pounds of weed they found go? Where are they? And by the way, why are they importing weed in New York? They have legal weed there. That's a weird thing to have to don't want to pay the tax man. All right, in a moment. No matter what happens to you today, it is a crazy coincidence, Plumber Guy. I agree. No matter what happens to you today, you are having a better day than this man. Just trust me. I'll tell you about it next. It's Z-Rock 103. It's the Rock Station. First, quick look at traffic And we're back.
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1: Yeah, I don't like to be giving out gold stars willy-nilly, but you guys are doing great today. There's no accidents, no incidents. We're starting to see a little bit of a slowdown on the outer loop of New Circle Road around Floyd Drive, also inbound Nicholasville Road as you're getting close to UK. But that's every day of the week. So everyone gets a gold star. You're doing great. Thank you for driving safe. Keep doing that. I'm MJ, and that's your traffic. What it do?
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7: You're the only person for whom just crack an egg is too complicated. The instructions are the name.
6: Like, seriously, it's three. It's like the potatoes come in one pouch, the cheese comes another, the bacon comes another, and it's like, microwave for this and take out and stir some more. Are you even done? I don't know. Oh, watch. Oh, God. These potatoes look weird. I paid $1.26 for this.
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8: We're partly to mostly sunny Tuesday, highs around 80 degrees, a nice afternoon, upper 50s, patchy fog overnight. Low 80s Wednesday, partly sunny, isolated showers and storms in the afternoon, then a few showers and storms Thursday, otherwise partly sunny and near normal highs in the mid 80s. Much more active weather, showers, storms, more widespread heading into the early weekend. I'm meteorologist Tom Ackerman with your LAX18 Storm Tracker forecast on Z-Rock 103, the rock station.
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1: All right, I know it's only 8:06 right now, and I know that you think, oh, not having a good day, got to be up, got to go to work, got to do things I don't want to do, got to earn money to pay for things, and I get it. And you might be thinking you're not having the best day, but I'm going to tell you right now that you are having a much better day than at least one person, because life is about perspective. It's about perspective. I always say this, and I tell my kids this, your worst day could be someone's best day. You never know what other people are going through. Let me explain. A man near the Sierra Nevada Mountains had to be rescued from a place called Camp Edison. That's over western part of the country. Because he fell, I'm just going to read it. Man falls into vault toilet at California campsite while trying to rescue sunglasses. Now, I am unsure what a vault toilet is, but I know I do not want to be in one of them. I know that. First responders arrived to find a man who had fallen into the waterless, non-flushing toilet while trying to grab sunglasses he had dropped inside of it. He'd been in there for a few hours, evidently, before they could get someone to, because it was called a confined space rescue. So he was in there for a while, I think, before they were able to get him out. Again, I don't know what a vault toilet is, but I know I never want to be in one. And I'm guessing, I don't know this for a fact, if you do fall into a vault toilet, if you will, I'm guessing you do so head first, because again, if I had to guess, imagine like it's like a big permanent porta potty. They suck them out. They suck all the stuff out of them. They don't like, you know, but it's a camp toilet. So I'm guessing he reached in to get his sunglasses, and that's when he fell in again, more than likely head first, which is not how you want to enter anything, including a vault toilet. So just think, no matter how bad your day is, at least you did not fall into a camp toilet. May I play you? I'm going to play you a little bit of the audio from the guy, one of the dudes who did the rescue, because they say a phrase that you never want to hear. Well, here.
2: They advised that the subject had fallen into the chemical storage tank. Law enforcement, Camp Edison staff, fire personnel responded. We were able to safely get him out, decontaminate him.
1: He had to be decontaminated. I hope you can go your whole life without ever having to be decontaminated. I hope so. My wish for you is that you never have to go through a situation where a public official has to announce that you've been decontaminated. That's my wish for you. Chili to the face. Oh my God, that's my worst nightmare. Anything I can get stuck in a small area and couldn't get out. Oh my God. Oh my God. Oh my God. Yeah. Legal drug dealer just looked up what a vault toilet is. Okay, my day isn't so bad. See, legal drug dealer. See what I'm saying, guys? Your day's not that bad. And by the way, it was great seeing you at Pet Fest this weekend. Yeah, as long as you are not spending any amount of your time in a vault toilet, you never want to use a vault toilet either. It's the scariest place I've ever dropped the deuce. Ooh, that's from Viking Funeral, and I'm sure he's seen some stuff. So why get the, maternity leave listener, Kaylee, great call. Why get the sunglasses? Are you really going to put them on your face ever again? That is a good question. Like, I mean, maybe your phone. Okay, fine, I guess, but really, I'm not going in there for my phone, but I'm definitely not going in there for something I'm going to put on my face again. That is an excellent point. Two people, rip sunglasses. Yeah, RIP sunglasses. It's like a rest area, pretty much just an open hole, if that makes any sense. Yeah, no, it does, and someone wound up headfirst in that. Again, go back to legal drug dealer. Just looked up what a vault toilet is. Okay, my day isn't so bad. And that's why I tell you guys these stories, because I want you to understand it's not so bad. Sometimes you just, you know, even... You might think a day is bad when it's just kind of okay, when it hasn't been great. But it hasn't been bad unless you've had to be decontaminated by park staff after falling headfirst into a vault toilet. And again, I live a privileged life because I didn't even know what a vault toilet was until this. So you're welcome. A couple of things real fast. And I never say this. But Space Conspiracy Guy had a really good idea. And normally I can't even read his text. But we talked earlier about how we have the terms of service. You know, if you can't listen anymore, you have to replace yourself. That's been an ongoing thing for a long time. It's in the terms of service you sign by listening. Not only should MJ have to replace herself when she's gone, but she should have to do it with a big booty Latina. You know what? Space Conspiracy Guy, hang on. That's your first ever 710, brother.
3: You got the 710, Randy!
1: I agree. If MJ's going to be gone, she should have to replace herself with a big booty Latina. From your mouth to God's ear, as my people say. From your mouth to God's ear. Thank you. In a moment, I think we have a couple of listeners who have some updates on MJ. She is out today, as you can tell. She is indeed at the 29th annual Possum Stomping World Championships in Bangor, Maine, 8th round Super Regionals. And my people, too. I just converted Twitch. Oh, nice to meet you, Space Conspiracy Guy. Man, she's taking 9/11 seriously. That's from yesterday when she made a comment. We'll move on. Anyway, we have an update from the 8th round Super Regionals of the Possum Stomping World Championships. And if you're not following these, like, I don't even know what you're following. Stick around. It's Z-Rock. It's the Rock Station.

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1: Yeah, I think like most people, I was not super excited about the World Cup for the soccer aspect of it. Not trying to, you know, demean it. It's just not a sport I grew up with. Now, I'm sure my kids will care more about soccer, and their kids will probably care more about it. It's just not, we didn't even have a soccer team in my high school growing up, so it was kind of hard for me to get into soccer. So the World Cup is not quite as exciting for me from a sports perspective, but what I do love is the social perspective of it, and let me explain. So people who are coming here from other countries who have never been to America before because of the World Cup, there's a lot of World Cup tourism going on. It's brought billions of dollars into the economy, so it's a pretty damn good thing. Well, there's a little bit of culture shock because these are people who've never been to America before, and now they're talking about gaining the FIFA 15 because they're coming to our country and they're realizing, oh my God, the food is amazing. Because if you've been to other countries, England specifically, the food's, it's fine. But like when we went to England, we weren't like, man, can't wait to eat today. It was like, oh, food's fine. Like, it's fine. It's good. You know, you can tell it's probably a little healthier than ours, but you're like not excited to eat it. And in Germany, it's all German food. You're like, oh, okay, I like Wiener Schnitzel. All right, what else? Oh, what else? Oh, just more sausages? Okay, that's great. But in America, we have everything, and it's all really good. So here's what the people who are over here for the World Cup have found that they love. Raising Cane's, Taco Bell, ranch dressing, and barbecue sauce. Those are the things that you can't get over there that they're absolutely just gorging themselves on. So they are just devouring Raising Cane sauce. They are devouring ranch dressing and barbecue sauce. And for some reason, Chipotle, which is like fine. That's good. But there's many other, you know, better things. And they're bringing ranch. The people who are returning are bringing back bottles of ranch and barbecue sauce with them. And I think, hear me out, okay? Hear me out. I believe that this is the reason we wanted the World Cup in America, not to celebrate the sport of soccer, which, you know, hey, if that's your thing, not going to yuck your yum, not to celebrate soccer, not to put on a worldwide sporting event to put ourselves in the best light, not to, you know, it's not for camaraderie and sportsmanship. No. I think the ulterior motive of having the World Cup in America is to get the rest of the world fat. Really think about it. Really, really. They're freaking out over ranch dressing. Yes, they are. They love it. They're getting a taste of ranch dressing, and they cannot go back to wherever weird country they're from. Yes, it's a ranch renaissance. You're right, Richie Rich. You're right. It's a ranch renaissance. They're learning, though. Yeah, dip your pizza in ranch. Dip your hot dogs in ranch. Dip your french fries in ranch. Have you tried Raising Cane sauce? Dip your hand in that and just eat your whole damn fist. Ranch dressing will soon become a top five export for the United States. You're not wrong. Screw the Strait of Hormuz. Who cares about moving oil when we can move ranch, baby? Yeah, I do need to invest in some Hidden Valley stocks. You're right. So that's what I'm saying. Like, maybe this is a really good idea. You know, Americans, we're a little chubby. Fine. You know, more cushion for the pushing, as they say. Little candy coning. Delicious. But I think that this World Cup Games, if nothing else, is going to show the rest of the world how delicious and fattening American food is. And they're going to go back to whatever, you know, Portugal or I don't know a lot of other countries, okay? I only care about the one I'm in. That's all I'm saying. But they're going to go back to their home countries, and they're going to be like, we got to put ranch on everything. We got to put Raising Cane sauce on literally everything. Have you had this amount of cheese on it? Have you had an American pizza? There's like 4 pounds of cheese on it. Yeah. They weirdly also like clam chowder. I guess that's the ones, the games in Boston. They're eating a lot of clam chowder up there. And they're also realizing how many prepackaged foods and booze we have. So, again, my theory is that the World Cup games, not doesn't matter how good they are for soccer, doesn't matter how good they are for FIFA, what it's going to do is fast forward 10 years. And America is going to be able to win every war because every other country on earth is going to be too fat to fight. And you say, why isn't America too fat to fight? It's because we've had this stuff for years. We like ranch dressing, but we're used to it by now. They're just getting it for the first time. They're just getting barbecue sauce for the first time. They're just getting Dunkin' Donuts and Raising Cane. By the way, they're killing some Dunkin' Donuts up there. They are killing it at the World Cup cities where there's Dunkin' Donuts. They're killing them. So what I'm saying is, we're making the rest of the world fatter, and we don't have to lose weight. It's like if you want to look better, you don't have to, you know, get yourself in shape to look better. You just have to find uglier friends to take pictures with. And I'm not trying to be mean, but you know, you listen, you can either put in a lot of work, eating right, losing weight, taking Ozempic, or you can just find yourself some uglier friends. We've all been the good-looking friend, and we've all been the ugly friend. It is what it is. Sorry. But we are making the rest of the world fat. 10 years from now, we're going to take over every country on Earth because they're going to be stuck in their jazzy scooters. That's right. Feeling pretty confident right now. Pretty confident. Back in moments at Z-Rock. It's the Rock Station.
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1: Still a very good day for your drive-in. Not a lot going on the roads. We do have a non-injury collision right now on the outer loop of New Circle Road between Old Frankfort Pike and Versailles Road. It's got the left lane blocked, so make plans to avoid that area. Also, a closure going on Cherry Bark Drive between Southland Drive and Rosemont Garden. Utility works going on there through tomorrow, so avoid the area if you can. Drive safe. It's Twitch filling for MJ on track.
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1: As you can tell, MJ's out today. She is about to take the stage at the, 8th Round Super Regionals in Bangor, Maine for the World Possum Stomping Championship, 29th annual, by the way. 29 years of possum stomping. You know, that's something. So she's about to take the stage. She's in the 830 program. She is not... Some people thought she had been disqualified. That is not true. She was not, quote, disqualified for being too heavy-footed. Some of our listeners asked about that. She's not been ruled ineligible to compete. She's actually going to compete against, I believe it's Stomposaurus Rex today. That's who she's going up against head-to-head. So we're pulling for her. We are pulling for MJ in the 29th Annual Possum Stomping World Championships in Bangor, Maine. Again, this is the 8th round Super Regional. If she wants to get to the coveted... You know, Wichita, Kansas, I believe that's going to be the semifinals. Well, she's got some heavy competition to beat, both physically and literally heavy, figuratively rather, and literally heavy competition. So, but we're pulling for her. She's wearing her knee brace. So, competition this year is tough, man. Competition this year, thank you, everyone who's texting in words of support, man. How does this work? Is she turned loose in a cage full of possums, or is she wearing possums like clogs? No, Toothless Predator. She doesn't stomp possums. It's possum stomping. She stomps around like a possum. You did not understand this? It's more akin to clogs.

0: like an Egyptian, you would stomp like a possum. Exactly, Toothless Predator. Now you're getting it, man. She's been doing this for years, and you're just now getting it? Pfft, man. I heard she was dressed like a gladiator. She would go out wearing electric tape over her nipples, covering her coochie, just a little tape around the wrist. Is that? No. That's not how she's possum stomping. Sir, let's not make this something dirty, okay? This is a beautiful sporting event that's gone on for 29 years, the Possum Stomping World Championships, and she's in the Bangor, Maine, 8th round Super Regionals, okay? Let's not make fun of this. This is her life. This is her life's work here, sirs and madams. This is her life's work. For God's sake. She's going up against the likes of, you know, Possum Stomposaurus and Lurline Boonswoggle, some of the greatest possum stompers to ever stomp a possum, for God's sake. And yes, that would be a lot of tape, New Towel, every time. You're right. Be a lot of tape. Man. So do they dress like possums? That's from Hamster Kisser. No, that would make it ridiculous. Come on. I don't know why more people are talking about the World Cup than this. This is way more entertaining. But anyway, so again, we're pulling for MJ. She does have that weak left knee. So, and keep in mind, she's competing this year in the over 50 division for the first time. So, you know, competition's going to... It's going to be a little not quite as bad as it is in previous years. But, you know, again, even for the over 50 division, she's not in great shape. Let's be honest. She should be in the over 60 division, if I'm telling the truth. And if you repeat that, I will call you a liar. Back in a moment. Seriously, in a moment, a new reason you might want to go to the mall and... Something our brains were not designed for. Coming up. Stick around at Z Rock 103. It's the rock station.
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1: You know, we live in the greatest country on earth. That's why it's very tough for me to give other countries credit when they do something good. I think the last time I gave any country any credit was, I believe, maybe 8 years ago, where Pizza Hut in Thailand was selling a pizza that was, the crust was basically pigs in a blanket. It was a pizza, and it had hot dogs in the stuffed crust around the edge, and I'm like, why can't we have this in America? They did one with cheeseburgers, too. And I was like, why don't we have this in America? It's stupid that another country would have a pizza that's surrounded by hot dogs and or cheeseburgers, and it's not America. So props to Thailand for that one thing. Now I have to give props, and I don't want to do this. I have to give props to Russia for something. They're doing something right, and I don't like giving props to other countries, especially Russia. So a Russian shopping mall, a very big shopping mall in Moscow, was trying to figure out how to get more men to the mall. Because generally, let's be honest, we men don't like going to the mall. If we have to go to the mall, we're in and we're out. We go, we get the thing we need. We go there for a reason. We get the thing, and then we leave. We don't spend any other time in there. We don't stroll. We don't window shop. We got a mission. We accomplish it. We go. Boom. Unlike ladies, if I'm being honest, like my wife can just wander for hours, sip a coffee and walk the mall. We're not doing that. So they were like, what can we do to get more men into the mall? So a mall in Moscow has put in a giant fishing pond. It's the world's first indoor fishing pond. And they call it a pond because technically it's not a lake and it's not a river, although it's massive. And they have spots for 16 fishermen at a time. So you can go in there, you can rent it by the hour, and they stock it with carp, brim, perch, catfish. I don't know what rudd is. And there's like, what is it? Like, I think they said 15 different types of species. Again, it's Russia, so I don't know if they have crappie or bluegill up there. But they're stocking it for people who just want to come in and fish. And think about it, ladies. You can take your husband to the mall, drop him off at the fishing pond. He can fish for hours. You can do shopping, and everyone's has had a great day at the mall. I don't know why we don't have this in America. That's what they. No offense to the Fayette Mall, but that's what they should have done when they closed down that Sears. They should have made it into a giant fishing pond. Because I would be at the mall. They get it. You want guys to go to the mall? Let them fish at the mall. Now, I don't know if it's catch and release. It would be weird, you know, gutting fish in front of a Forever 21 or, you know, what's that teddy bear store with the bears, the Build-A-Bear workshop? It'd be weird gutting a catfish within, you know, eyeshot of the Build-A-Bear store. But you know, I'm just saying, hey, we can work on this. It's again, I don't want to do catch and release, but if I have to, it's better than nothing. So what can we, like, hear me out, Fayette Mall, if you're listening, you got a lot of parking lot space. Why not let dudes rent a bulldozer for like an hour and knock stuff down? Put a bulldozer out there. Let them rent it. I'd rent one. It'd be fun as hell. You know? Maybe a little fishing pond out there. I'm just spitballing ideas here. There's a lot of things you can do to get men to the mall. Have you thought about lap dances? Maybe that's not a great idea, but it's not the worst idea. You know, we can... Again, we'll put a pin in these and try to figure out, you know, some ones. But I'm just, that lap dance, you know, you got the chair where they do the pictures, you know, official lap dance. You know, we'll talk about that one later. Okay, maybe that one's a little too far. But I do like the fishing pond idea and maybe the, like, rent a bulldozer idea. Just saying. Again, spitballing here. 280-1033 on the Porch Pirates text line if you got something to say. Real quick, going back to the Possum Stomping Championships, where MJ is out today at the 8th round Super Regionals in Bangor, Maine, hoping to work her way to the semifinals in Wichita, Kansas over the weekend. Do we know who broke the leg of MJ's top competitor, Lerlene McDougal? No, we do not, and we don't ask that question. All I know is her leg was broken, she had a bite mark on her clavicle, and we don't ask. MJ has an alibi. She was with Luigi Mangione, so it wasn't her. And that's all I know. Back in a moment at Z-Rock. It's the Rock Station.
0: 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Here's traffic.
1: Still a very good day for your drive in. Not a lot going on the roads. We do have a non-injury collision right now in the outer loop of New Circle Road between Old Frankfort Pike and Versailles Road. It's got the left lane blocked, so make plans to avoid that area. Also, closure going on Cherry Bark Drive between Southland Drive and Rosemont Garden. Utility works going on there through tomorrow, so avoid the area if you can. Drive safe. It's Twitch filling for MJ on traffic.
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10: We're partly to mostly sunny Tuesday, highs around 80 degrees, a nice afternoon, upper 50s, patchy fog overnight. Low 80s Wednesday, partly sunny, isolated showers and storms in the afternoon, then a few showers and storms Thursday, otherwise partly sunny and near normal highs in the mid 80s. Much more active weather, showers, storms, more widespread heading into the early weekend. I'm meteorologist Tom Ackerman with your LAX18 Storm Tracker forecast on Z Rock 103. 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
1: Sometimes I feel the need to apologize for what I'm going to do, but you'll see why in a moment. So yesterday I was at the park and I was eating a pastry, and I was like, you know what? I'm kind of done with this pastry at the park. I'm going to feed the birds with it. And I threw it down and I saw two pigeons eat the scone that I was eating, and I realized that I filled two birds with one scone. Yeah, I am sorry. I will see myself out. That was, get it? I filled two birds with one scone. See, it's funny because it sounds like killed two birds with one scone, but I filled two birds. Yeah, I'm just going to see myself out. However, in a moment, 2 minutes away, I have a story that sounds like straight up science fiction, but it's real. I'll tell you what it is next. It's Z-Rock. I'm sorry. But filled two birds with one scone, get it?

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1: Oh, welcome back, friends. Welcome to the show. This sounds like straight-up science fiction, okay? This sounds like, I don't know. And it's not even crazy technology, but it is. Deputies in Sacramento, California, disarmed a knife-wielding suspect with a drone and a very powerful magnet. They literally used a magnet to suck the knife out of the guy's hand. Police in Sacramento, there was a SWAT team going on. Something, I don't know what the original call was, but law enforcement was dealing with a guy. He was holding some weapons, one of which was a knife. He refused to surrender, and they were trying to negotiate with him because, you know, it was a really bad situation. So they're like, you know what, we got this technology, we should try this. They have a drone, and I don't know how powerful the magnet is or how it works. Magnets, how do they work, right? But they were able to fly the drone into the location where the guy is without him hearing it, and then hit him with the magnet, and the knife sucked out of the guy's hand, and they were able to... Yeah, that's crazy. That's nuts. That they were able to disarm a guy with a magnet. And I know magnets have been around for a while, but you don't think about that. But I guess, like, my question is, like, it's a drone. There's some metal in the drone, right? So would the magnet mess with that? Also, how do you know you're going to get the thing you want? It's a magnet. It would just get all the metal, like, in the room, right? I imagine, like, forks and spoons and everything flying at this dude. Just, like, flying. It does sound like Florida or not, Nine Toe Eric. It does. But, like, is this how we're going to stop all crime now? With giant magnets? Because, you know, I'm in for it. Maybe, like, comically oversized vacuum cleaners to suck all the criminals in. It'd make life a lot easier. Let's see, going back to puns. I watched a documentary about beavers last night. It was the best damn show I've seen in a while. Thank you, 606. I don't know who you are, but I'm putting you in a 606, by God. 606, by God. That's who you are now. Well done, sir. Well done. Yeah. Get it? Going back to the... I was eating a pastry at the park, and I gave it to a couple pigeons. I was able to fill two birds with one scone. Get two birds with one scone. So, you know, maybe they can use that magnet to pick up and move the shiny anal beads in downtown. Was the officer Wile E. Coyote? Yes, and yes. Do we have a possum stomp update for MJ? We do? All right, MJ's off competing in the 29th annual International Possum Stomping World Championships in Bangor, Maine. She's in the 8th round Super Regionals. And this is, it's unprecedented because it's the first time she's competing in the over 50 division. There was some controversy this year. A couple competitors, someone broke a leg. We don't know what happened. We don't know if it was nefarious or not. We were under the impression MJ was not going to be allowed to compete because of her inability to find some clean urine. Evidently, she got that. And now she's possum stomping her way, hopefully, to the Wichita, Kansas semifinals. So this is a big deal. We'll have an update coming up next at Z-Rock. It's the Rock Stage.
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1: Well, I hate to be the bearer of bad news, but I do have an update from MJ at the 29th Annual Possum Stomping World Championships 8th Round Super Regionals in Bangor, Maine, where she was hoping to not just place, but to win her way to go to the semifinals in Wichita, Kansas. Turns out she did not make it. She did not place. She needed to be top three. She actually didn't even get to compete. We thought there were some issues. She was able to attain some clean urine before the competition, so thank you to whoever sent that to her. However, and this is sad, and this is supposed to be her first time competing in the over 50 division. Yeah, I said that right. In the over 50 division. And MJ, if you're listening online right now via iHeartRadio or the Z-Rock 103 app or however you listen, we're all thoughts and prayers for you. She was not able to compete. It had nothing to do with a drug test, as it turns out. She was supposed to be in the third position competing in the Possum Stomp World Championship. She was nowhere to be found. She missed her program. Turns out she was found passed out, kneeling in front of a toilet with around three dozen discarded empty Zin packages. Turns out she allegedly snorted over three dozen Zin pouches and just passed out. So she missed the Super Regionals. She will not be in the semifinals. And quite honestly, this is a worst-case scenario for her, because this is probably going to be her last year. You know how those weak-ass soda can knees are. She was not... It's sad to see someone work so little for a dream and then see that dream not come true. She's heartbroken. She's heartbroken right now.

0: For her to lay down on, of course there is, listens to Jack Patty. You think she'd be found standing like a commoner on her feet? Come on. Ridiculous.
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1: Well, friends, thank you for being with us today. 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Get some rocks. Had to do the MJ part because she's out today. She'll be back tomorrow from the Possum Stomping World Championships. We wish her a speedy recovery from her injury at the Possum Stomping World Championship. And by injury, I mean self-induced. She passed out in a toilet stall snorting Zen pouches. I know. She's been disqualified for the second year in a row. It's very sad. It's very sad. 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Jay Renders, try the smoked wings. Doc Crow Social. They got the jumbo wings there with the brown ale barbecue sauce. We got Wing King. They got Porky's Pick sauce there. That's the mango peach habanero is what they got. And then Roosters, traditional or boneless. Ooh, teriyaki, sesame seeds, Parmesan. I'm a Parmesan garlic guy now. I know. Used to be a hot, and now with old age, I'm a Parm garlic guy. That's just where I am in life. That's where I am. But you don't have to be. You can get whatever you want with those gift cards. 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Thank you for joining us. We will be back tomorrow with more Muse tickets for you. And we got a whole lot of music for you for the rest of the day, so be well. 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
5: Oh, God, don't. Oh, it's I'm the not. Worst and mistake I've made in my life, and I was addicted to heroin. 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Oh, God.
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1: Partly to mostly sunny Tuesday, highs around 80 degrees, a nice afternoon, upper 50s, patchy fog overnight. Low 80s Wednesday, partly sunny, isolated showers and storms in the afternoon, then a few showers and storms Thursday, otherwise partly sunny and near normal highs in the mid 80s. Much more active weather, showers, storms, more widespread heading into the early weekend. I'm meteorologist Tom Ackerman with your LAX18 Storm Tracker forecast on Z-Rock 103. 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
4: Partly to mostly sunny Tuesday, highs around 80 degrees, a nice afternoon, upper 50s, patchy fog overnight. Low 80s Wednesday, partly sunny, isolated showers and storms in the afternoon, then a few showers and storms Thursday, otherwise partly sunny and near normal highs in the mid 80s. Much more active weather, showers, storms, more widespread heading into the early weekend. I'm meteorologist Tom Ackerman with your LAX18 Storm Tracker forecast on Z-Rock 103. 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
7: Partly to mostly sunny Tuesday, highs around 80 degrees, a nice afternoon, upper 50s, patchy fog overnight. Low 80s Wednesday, partly sunny, isolated showers and storms in the afternoon, then a few showers and storms Thursday, otherwise partly sunny and near normal highs in the mid 80s. Much more active weather, showers, storms, more widespread heading into the early weekend. I'm meteorologist Tom Ackerman with your LAX18 Storm Tracker forecast on Z-Rock 103, the rock station.
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Really wanna make you mine. 4, 5, 6, come on and get your kicks. 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
4: 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Y'all think of chores, though? 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
3: 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She's a doctor. Are you kidding me? Oh, sorry, Earl. Bye.
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5: We're partly to mostly sunny Tuesday, highs around 80 degrees, a nice afternoon, upper 50s, patchy fog overnight. Low 80s Wednesday, partly sunny, isolated showers and storms in the afternoon, then a few showers and storms Thursday, otherwise partly sunny and near normal highs in the mid 80s. Much more active weather, showers, storms, more widespread heading into the early weekend. I'm meteorologist Tom Ackerman with your LAX18 Storm Tracker forecast on Z-Rock 103, the rock station.
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1: Partly to mostly sunny Tuesday, highs around 80 degrees, a nice afternoon, upper 50s, patchy fog overnight. Low 80s Wednesday, partly sunny, isolated showers and storms in the afternoon, then a few showers and storms Thursday, otherwise partly sunny and near normal highs in the mid 80s. Much more active weather, showers, storms, more widespread heading into the early weekend. I'm meteorologist Tom Ackerman with your LAX18 Storm Tracker forecast on Z-Rock 103. 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
1: A Better Life with Dr. Sanjay Gupta.
2: They say consistency is key, but sometimes you just got to switch it up. A new study out of Harvard School of Public Health found that varying your exercise routine could add years to your life. What exercise someone did didn't matter much. What did matter was that all the exercises together worked all the muscle groups in their body. Now, an added benefit to changing things up is it can help you push through the plateau effect. That's when your body gets so efficient at doing something that you actually stop getting better at it. And we know from previous research that specializing in any one sport at a young age can make someone actually more prone to injury. And as experts we talk to point out, even elite athletes switch up things with their workouts, making sure to target strength, cardio, flexibility, balance, and doing that every single week. I'm Dr. Sanjay Gupta, helping you live a better life.
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1: Partly to mostly sunny Tuesday, highs around 80 degrees, a nice afternoon, upper 50s, patchy fog overnight. Low 80s Wednesday, partly sunny, isolated showers and storms in the afternoon, then a few showers and storms Thursday, otherwise partly sunny and near normal highs in the mid 80s. Much more active weather, showers, storms, more widespread heading into the early weekend. I'm meteorologist Tom Ackerman with your LAX18 Storm Tracker forecast on Z-Rock 103, the rock station.
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2: 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You can tell it was messed up.
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1: Oh, my God, don't. Right, you're going to hurt yourself.
0: No, I feel pre-sprawled myself, yeah. You know? Yeah, it's a comfortable position. Like, put my,
1: my
0: leg on a four-foot counter and just lean my knee on it, you know? Nothing weird about that. It's nothing. What? Eyes are up here, man.
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9: Partly to mostly sunny Tuesday, highs around 80 degrees, a nice afternoon, upper 50s, patchy fog overnight. Low 80s Wednesday, partly sunny, isolated showers and storms in the afternoon, then a few showers and storms Thursday, otherwise partly sunny and near normal highs in the mid 80s. Much more active weather, showers, storms, more widespread heading into the early weekend. I'm meteorologist Tom Ackerman with your LAX18 Storm Tracker forecast on Z-Rock 103. 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
8: aren't so much bad as they are tragically stupid.
9: My favorite thing might be MJ getting struck by lightning. I don't know why. Do it again.
11: I'm okay. Oh, I smell coffee. That burned. That was worse than lightning. That was worse than lightning. I forgot I had my coffee.
9: The most redneck. I gotta get that. Most redneck thing. That was worse than lightning.
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8: aren't so much bad as they are tragically stupid.
11: So wait, you don't have to take your fat ass back up to the ketchup dispenser?
9: No, of course
11: like what?
9: Not.
11: Like no. Why are you trying to fit that much ketchup in a cup? Just get a couple.
9: Do you know how much ketchup I go through? I once at a Red Robin went through a whole bottle. I was in my fat phase, and I had just gotten broken up with at the time, so it's okay, because they give you never-ending fries, and I just sat there till the ketchup bottle was empty.
11: Damn.
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9: I sprained myself.
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11: Oh, my God, don't. You're going to hurt yourself.
9: I sprained myself, yeah. You know? Yeah, it's a comfortable position. I like put,
11: my
9: leg on a 4-foot counter and just lean my knee on it, you know? Nothing weird about that. Nothing. What? Eyes are up here, man.
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1: 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Here's traffic.
3: Right now, we have reports of a collision on Winchester Road at Liberty Road that has affected both the inbound and outbound lanes of traffic out there. Also, watch for collisions on South Limestone at Virginia Avenue and on Man of War Boulevard at Pimlico Parkway. And a traffic tracker has let us know about an increased police presence on Pasadena Drive at Clearview Drive. Use caution if you're in that area. For traffic, I'm Roger Meadows.
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7: 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Oh, watch. Oh, God. These potatoes look weird. I paid $1.26 for this.
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10: A better life with Dr. Sanjay Gupta.
11: For years, we've been talking about both the positive and negative effects of being on social media. And I would say, by and large, for older adults, social media is net positive. Not all positive, but net positive. Helps them keep in touch with friends and stay social. But for younger people, social media use, especially heavy use, tends to be net negative. In fact, according to this year's World Happiness Report, youth who use social media more than 5 hours a day reported a lower level of well-being. And researchers who study this sort of thing found that many teens wish these platforms didn't even exist, and yet they can't seem to stop using them. Experts we talked to largely suggested two things. Ideally, along with your friend group, take some time offline. Also, try to recurate your algorithm so it shows you posts that'll make you feel good. I'm Dr. Sanjay Gupta, helping you live a better life.
12: Currently, a mostly sunny Tuesday, highs around 80 degrees, a nice afternoon, upper 50s, patchy fog overnight. Low 80s Wednesday, partly sunny, isolated showers and storms in the afternoon, then a few showers and storms Thursday, otherwise partly sunny and near normal highs in the mid 80s. Much more active weather, showers, storms, more widespread heading into the early weekend. I'm meteorologist Tom Ackerman with your LAX18 Storm Tracker forecast on Z-Rock 103. 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
1: Hooray! I was hit by a bus. Very weird to say you got hit by a bus. People go, what do you mean you got hit by a bus? A bus hit me. I truly meant it literally. It's kind of physics after that. And I didn't want a tragedy to happen to me. But once it happened, I did want the empathy of a tragedy, just to be honest. But I realized with time that getting hit by a bus is not a tragedy. It's a comedy. And I can prove it. If someone says I got hit by a car, people go, oof, I'm so sorry. But if someone says I got hit by a bus, people go, oof. How did you not see it? I mean, they're so big. It hit me. I didn't hit it. And why did you take the side of the bus so quickly?
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0: 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Here's traffic.
1: We have a traffic alert to watch for on Winchester Road. They got all the outbound lanes currently shut down at Liberty Road due to a vehicle that struck a building out there. They also have the inbound left lane also blocked as well. Watch for an injury collision on the inner loop of Man of War Boulevard at Pimlico Parkway. The right lane is blocked on Man of War, and two lanes are blocked on Pimlico. Watch for a non-injury collision on Jaggy Fox Way at Citation Boulevard. Traffic's picking up on Newtown Pike at 4th Street. Also watch for some slow-moving traffic on inbound Georgetown Road at Nandino Boulevard. For traffic, I'm Roger Meadows.
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2: 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Here's traffic.
3: Crews are still working that injury collision on Mir Station Road at Wilson Lake Lane. They got one lane blocked out there for a vehicle on its side. Use caution if you're in that area. We also have reports of a collision on the outer loop of New Circle once you make it past the Alumni Drive exit. Traffic's picking up on Todd's Road at Forest Hill Drive, also on Versailles Road at Parker's Mill Road. For traffic, I'm Roger Meadows.
2: That's traffic on Z-Rock 103.
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2: You tell me to
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2: my face
4: how bad Reese's Pieces are.
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2: You didn't think I'd know that one? No. All right. What's my middle name?
4: I know it's nerdy.
2: What's my middle name?
4: I know it's like, it's. So I know it's Anthony.
2: What
4: your middle name is Anthony.
2: No, that's my first name, you idiot. That's my first name.
3: You had a 50-50 shot.
2: That's literally my first name.
4: Yeah.
2: Wow, you mistook my first name.
4: No, I was just, you know.
0: Twitch and MJ in the morning
1: aren't so much bad as they are tragically stupid.
2: You're the only person for whom just crack an egg is too complicated. The instructions are the name.
4: Like, seriously, it's like the potatoes come in one pouch, the cheese comes another, the bacon comes another, and it's like, microwave for this and take out and stir some more. Are you even done? I don't know. Oh, watch. Oh, God. These potatoes look weird. I paid $1.26 for this.
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5: Partly to mostly sunny Tuesday, highs around 80 degrees, a nice afternoon, upper 50s, patchy fog overnight. Low 80s Wednesday, partly sunny, isolated showers and storms in the afternoon, then a few showers and storms Thursday, otherwise partly sunny and near normal highs in the mid 80s. Much more active weather, showers, storms, more widespread heading into the early weekend. I'm meteorologist Tom Ackerman with your LAX18 Storm Tracker forecast on Z-Rock 103, the rock station.
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0: 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Here's traffic.
1: Right now, traffic's picking up on inbound South Broadway at Boulevard Street, also on East High Street at Park Avenue. Watch for some slow-moving traffic on the inner loop of New Circle at Russell Cave Road. And right now, crews are still working the injury collision on Mir Station Road at Wilson Lake Lane. For traffic, I'm Roger Meadows.
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4: You know, summer is a great time to re-examine how much time your kids are spending on social media, along with what they are seeing and who they are engaging with. Ask them how the posts in their feed make them feel. These apps are built to be addictive, so kids, all of us in fact, will keep coming back for more, even when we are made to feel worse. It's bizarre. You might need to help your son or daughter reset their algorithm by unfollowing certain accounts and following or interacting with more positive ones. They might need suggestions of other healthier things to do, or to see you leading the way by example and putting your own phone away. In the run-up to bedtime, everyone's phone should go away, no questions asked. And if you need some help sort of, I guess, resetting expectations, try engaging parents of your kids' friends for a more coordinated effort. I'm Dr. Sanjay Gupta, helping you live a better life.

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3: I hate.
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1: aren't so much bad as they are tragically stupid.
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3: You know how mad I would have been if I'd paid whatever.
4: 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It didn't even end in 99. You can tell it was messed up.
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4: 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Come on. Hey, Grandma, a little gassy. 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
5: Partly to mostly sunny Tuesday, highs around 80 degrees, a nice afternoon, upper 50s, patchy fog overnight. Low 80s Wednesday, partly sunny, isolated showers and storms in the afternoon, then a few showers and storms Thursday, otherwise partly sunny and near normal highs in the mid 80s. Much more active weather, showers, storms, more widespread heading into the early weekend. I'm meteorologist Tom Ackerman with your LAX18 Storm Tracker forecast on Z-Rock 103. 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
0: Of all people.
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7: aren't so much bad as they are tragically stupid.
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2: Did you lose your frothing arm in the war? 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I don't got a frothing arm. That's not something you typically hear someone scream.
3: No, you know, like on the espresso machine. Oh. It's got a frothing
2: arm. I lost my frothing arm in the war.
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3: Like, seriously, it's three. It's like the potatoes come in one pouch, the cheese comes another, the bacon comes another, and it's like, microwave for this and take out and stir some more. Are you even done? I don't know. Oh, watch. Oh, God. These potatoes look weird. I paid $1.26 for this.
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